Would you cry if you saw me crying? And would you save my soul tonight? Would you tremble if I touched your lips? Or would you laugh? Oh, please tell me this.

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Ready? Hey, are you ready for this? Are you hanging on the edge of your

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2: 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DJ Nonstop, turning it up. Let's break free.